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5: Tonight's on track forecast. Tonight, clouds getting down to 51. Tomorrow, brief shower in the afternoon, 68. Friday, a thunderstorm in the afternoon, 69 with Adele.

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6: 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The challenges involve everything from ordering fresh, frozen custard to placing 2 orders in the same week. The more challenges you complete, the higher chance you have of winning the $10,000. 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
4: Tonight's our track forecast. Tonight, clouds getting down to 51. A brief shower in the afternoon. Tomorrow, 68. And Friday, some thunderstorms in the afternoon. 69 with Sean Mendez.

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3: 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The challenges involve everything from ordering fresh, frozen custard to placing two orders in the same week. The more challenges you complete, the higher chance you have of winning the $10,000. 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
2: Tonight's Run Track Forecast. Tonight, clouds getting down to 51. Tomorrow, brief shower in the afternoon, 68. And Friday, some thunderstorms in the afternoon, 69 with Lovely the Band.

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0: cookouts, commutes, construction season. 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That's why you don't just get a forecast here. 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The 9 Storm Track Forecast. 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
2: Tonight's storm track forecast. Tonight, clouds getting down to 51. Tomorrow, brief shower in the afternoon. And I have 68.

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I got drive, I don't need a car. Money really all that we fiending for. I'm doing things they ain't seen before. Fans ain't dumb, but extreme is sore. I'm a demon lord. Fall off what? I ain't seen the horse. Called your bluff, better cite the source. Fame ain't something that I need no more.

95.5 WDIFC. What's going on? Mike Rathers, thanks for hanging tonight. So if you missed my Mike Likes It or No earlier, it's up on Facebook Live, the video. I had spaghetti and French onion dip and literally one of the best combinations I've ever had. Very surprising, by the way. Here's Mark Ronson, Bruno Mars for WDIFC.

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June Dairy Breakfast is hitting up Wisconsin Rapids on Friday. Nikki Montgomery is going to be there from 7 until 9. Here's Teddy Swims for WIFC.

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Why Don't We? That one's called Fallen, 95.5 WIFC. Jimmy Bodine, and I am here with you to hang out with you and have some fun. And this is Harry Styles, American Girls, 95.5 WIFC.

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He's taking pictures. He's snapping them. I'm Jimmy Bodine. 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
1: Yeah.
2: So, how are the kids?
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0: 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That's always a fun house tour when we hear that song. Did that make sense? Yeah? Okay. All right. Good. Yeah. Because I always enjoy that house tour. Anyway, moving on now. Here's Eminem and Lose Yourself, WIFC.
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0: cookouts, commutes, construction season. 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That's why you don't just get a forecast here. 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The 9 Storm Track Forecast. 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

95.5 WIFC, Die on the Hill. That is Sienna Spiro. Jimmy Bodine, that's going to do it for me. I'm out of here. The Calloway and the Rye Show is next, and I'll leave you with Kelly Clarkson. And since you've been gone, have an awesome Thursday, and I'll talk to you later. Bye-bye.

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0: Miley right here on WIFC. Hey, 523 here on Thursday morning, June 18th with Callaway on the rise. How's it going so far, huh? It's not raining like it was here yesterday morning with our rain day. Oh, that really just kind of rearranged lots of things. We had concerts on the square last night at the Rothschild Pavilion, so we were inside for concerts on the square instead of on the 400 block. And it worked out fine. You know, we had plenty of people stop out. They just went ahead and they set up their lawn chairs inside the Rothschild Pavilion. And, but it was fine. Brad Emanuel band last night. I got a chance to play with those guys and they are a tight band. They're really good. And so we had lots of fun. And, we're hoping for a Wednesday now without, any rain or weather problems. That would be so great because we've had a couple in a row now where, things have been canceled or postponed, because of the stupid rain. And so it just keeps landing on Wednesday. That's the problem. We could move it off to another day, but if we could get a dry Wednesday, that would be so wonderful.
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Kyla working with Zara Larson on WIFC. Yeah, Thursday, June 18th, it's Callaway on the Rise. Just kind of getting things rolling here today. And getting ready for more fun this weekend here. June Dairy Breakfast Fun happening tomorrow morning in Wisconsin Rapids. And boy, it's going to sound like a very special morning. I'm just going to tell you that. We've got some very special things planned for tomorrow morning. Yeah, that's going to be good. And as far as weather, getting you ready for today, let's see if we can maybe dry off this joint a little bit. It's been difficult. It's going to be a bit warmer with a little bit more sun than clouds. A brief isolated shower is possible this afternoon with a high getting up to a nice 70 degrees. Right now, 54 and 95.5 WIFC.

WIFC, little road update for you here today. You know, over by Camp Phillips Road, do you ever drive that way? Avoid Camp Phillips Road this morning. Right by Weston School is what some are saying online today. Emergency crews are on the scene of a car into a residential building. Okay, so avoid Camp Phillips Road by Weston School. Emergency crews on the scene of a car into a residential building. That doesn't sound very good at all. If we hear any other updates, we'll pass them on. 95.5 WIFC.

0: Flo Rida, hey, how about it? Right here on Thursday morning, getting ready for the weekend. It's 95.5 WIFC. Hey, coming up for the weekend here, June Dairy Breakfast Fun is going to be happening. And looking forward to that tomorrow morning because the broadcast is happening right here on Callaway on the Rise. I'm going to be in studio, but we have a very special guest who's going to be joining us at the June Dairy Breakfast. This is the one that's in Wisconsin Rapids coming up tomorrow morning. And over the weekend, the Rod and Bike Show. Have you heard about this whole thing? This is going to be so much fun. They're doing it over at Bull Falls Harley-Davidson. And there's a really big parking lot, like right next to Harley-Davidson. And they've done lots of events out there before. But, hey, it's time to do the Rod and Bike Show. And what's great about it and why you should come out is it benefits local firefighters. They've got a foundation, you know, that they've created where when people go through, you know, issues with fire and all that, the first thing the firefighters want to do is, are there extra things that they can do for the family? And so a lot of times, you know, your house, it's on fire, you lose things and you need things. And so, the firefighters will go get meals, you know, other things that they may need, household goods around the house, to kind of get their lives back. You know, that's really what it's all about. So the firefighters, the foundation that they've created, that's what this Rod and Bike Show over the weekend will benefit. And that's why it's a great thing to go to. Another thing is I'm going to be DJing the event, which I'm really looking forward to. We'll be doing that pretty much all day on Saturday at Bull Falls Harley-Davidson. So forecast today, we're going to have one of those days where there's going to be a chance of getting an isolated shower possible this afternoon with a high today 70. But if you're getting ready for the weekend, you've got Friday plans. Tomorrow, sunny early and then clouds move in. There's a chance of getting showers and maybe some thunderstorms towards evening tomorrow. Basic summer stuff, right? It's 54 now.
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Thursday morning. What do you got going on here for the weekend here? It is hopefully us. Take us with you wherever you're going to be going, right? 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Callow.

0: 95.5 WYFC, of course, Noah Kahn at 612. It's Callaway on the rise here on Thursday morning. Carly is off this week, back on Monday. And want to let you know that one of the things we're doing right now is we're stockpiling. Yeah, we're looking for people to play the $1,000 minute. So it's real easy. 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It comes to us. And so we get a chance to see who is signing up. 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

So a Toy Story coming out. There is an interesting bit of, you know, press, you know, where all the people who are going to be featured in the movie are out doing, you know, shows. And one of the weird things that came up was Tom Hanks, you know, voicing Woody. And so Woody, there's something about that character he did not know. And so you've got to hear what that is. That's going to be coming up next. WIFC.

go, Sabrina. House tour. 95.5 WIFC. So 6:25 now and getting ready for a June Dairy Breakfast weekend here. You know, they all been that way all the way through June, and they're going through next weekend with the June Dairy Breakfast. So this weekend, the focus is going to be on Wisconsin Rapids. The Wisconsin Rapids Berry June breakfast is going to be happening tomorrow morning, so on Friday morning. And we have a very special guest covering it tomorrow morning. I hope you tune in for that. That's going to be huge. Another thing is getting you ready for the weekend here is going to be the big car show. Yeah, have you heard about it? The Rod and Bike Show is going to be happening out at Harley-Davidson, and I will see you there. I'm going to be DJing the whole event. And you know what's great for a DJ at some

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5: So, you know, Father's Day is coming up on Sunday. And if you're not, you know, freaking out, yeah, there is no reason to do any of that. Yeah, because dad really doesn't want much. There was a thing that they put together. They're asking a lot of dads, what do you really want for Father's Day? And it varied. It was all over the place. There were some comments from dads. One said, quote, go to a baseball game, maybe eat some hot dogs, and just enjoy hanging out with my kids, you know, because it would get them away from their screens if we could go do something. And so another one said, I would love to go on a long hike with my kids. That would be okay. And then some other ones, like there was one where a dad said, I would like a sword. I would like a sword. Okay. So, yeah, have a good time and figure out what you're going to be doing for dad. You really don't have to put together much for him. But Father's Day is coming up on Sunday. You know, another thing that's coming up tomorrow, all of a sudden, Toy Story 5 is going to be out. And with that, you know, you'd think by now, since it's Toy Story 5, that all of these actors that are voicing these great characters, they would know everything about their character. Well, Tom Hanks and Tim Allen, they were being interviewed by the BBC, and they found out that Woody from Toy Story actually has a last name, and Tom Hanks didn't even know that.
8: By the way, I only recently discovered that Woody has a surname.
9: I had no idea. The Sheriff? Woody what?
8: Woody Pride.
9: Oh.
8: Double twist. Jesse's full name is Jessica Jane Pride.
10: Oh, wait a minute. I'd heard this, that they might be related.
8: I think that means you're siblings.
9: No, yeah. Distant cousins, please. Please.
10: There's something in there. Was it one of the guys on the internet that gets these names? I heard that same thing.
9: How did they find this out? I play the guy. I didn't realize I had a surname.
5: That's got to be wild. Because, I mean, he's been playing Woody forever, you know, being on Toy Story 5, and did not know that. Isn't that wild? Toy Story 5 comes out tomorrow.
11: More sun than clouds today. Could see a brief shower pop up in the afternoon, though, high around 70 degrees. Mostly clear tonight with a low down to 48. Mostly sunny early tomorrow. More clouds in the afternoon with some showers possible towards evening. High of 71. Partly to mostly sunny on Saturday. Maybe a straight

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1: Got a great thing going with our wake up call sponsor, Tower Cafe. Details about that coming up here in a moment. Bruno, he breaks it down. Yeah, he does some ballad stuff during the show, and it just steals the hearts of all the women in the audience. I mean, it's Bruno. Risk It All, it's on 95.5 WIFC.

0: Great jam there, yeah, from Somber on WIFC. Morning, 646, Dave Calloway right here. Carly Rogers on vacation this week. And check this out. For the wake-up call, our sponsor, it's Tower Cafe. We're going to be getting back to all the great fun with trivia and all that next week. Thing is, though, is that with Tower Cafe, we're doing other fun things. Yeah, we're doing Coffee on Calloway, which is where we bring you those delicious New York bagels from Tower Cafe. And man, they're huge and they're delicious. We bring the cream cheese and coffee, all that to your office. This week, we're going to go visit Alyssa at the YMCA. Going to be doing that tomorrow. And so are you next? That's what I want to know is, are you ready for some bagels? If you want to get signed up for Coffee on Calloway, yeah, easy. 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

0: So I think we pretty much got through all of the commencement addresses, you know, with everybody graduating. We got through all that, you know, and now we're getting ready for spring and summer. And so with all that happening, though, it's amazing who gets to speak at some of these commencement address things. One of them was Rachel Dratch. Rachel Dratch was on Saturday Night Live, and she had a great character as Debbie Downer. I hope you know that character, because it was really a good one. And, you know, nothing was upbeat. Nothing was positive. Everything was a complete downer with Debbie Downer. Rachel Dratch, this is at Dartmouth's commencement address. Yeah, check it out. Yeah.
1: Hello, graduates. What an honor it is to be here on this beautiful green. Careful on the lawn, ladies. If you're wearing any sort of a heel, wet grass can be a tripping hazard. It's quite an achievement graduating from Dartmouth. Of course, thanks to AI, there won't be any jobs left, so congrats to all on your mandatory gap years.
0: Oh, no.
1: It's inspiring to see all your fresh minds ready to take on the world. Sadly, due to the construction of data centers and the impending water wars, the most useful college majors now are foraging and hand-to-hand combat. Yeah, AI may take all our jobs and clean drinking water, but at least we can all see what we'd look like as Leather Daddy Santa.
0: So there's one job that is still out there, which is trombone player for Debbie Downer. Yeah.
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7: More sun than clouds today. Could see a brief shower pop up in the afternoon, though. High around 70 degrees. Mostly clear tonight with a low down to 48. Mostly sunny early tomorrow. More clouds in the afternoon with some showers possible towards evening. High of 71. Partly to mostly sunny on Saturday. Maybe a stray shower in the Northwoods. High of 74. That's the WIFC forecast. I'm 9 Storm Track meteorologist Brad Miller.
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So much fun when you get a chance to play with a really good band, and that's what happened to me last night. So we did concerts on the square at the Rothschild Pavilion. It was kind of our rain date setup, you know, which, you know, it's all right. It worked out. Rothschild Pavilion is a very cool place to be. You know, when it rains, it's like, let's go inside there. Yeah, so we played last night, Brad Emanuel Band. You know, he's got a extended playlist nowadays, which includes this song, Alex Warren's Fever Dream. No kidding. We played this last night. Good stuff, and thanks for coming out and joining us for Concerts on the Square last night. How

0: So the movie comes out tomorrow. Yeah, Toy Story 5. That's off the soundtrack with Taylor Swift. And I knew it. I knew you. That's coming out. Yeah, so see you at the movie theater tomorrow. It's 7:10 now with Callaway on the rise. Carly Rogers off this week. So check this out. When we are gathering everybody together for a $1,000 minute, one of my favorite parts is hearing what's going on in your world, you know. And so we ask people to give us a little heads up on what's happening before we actually play the game. And so, you know, we did this with Jenny once, and she was a busy camper.
1: Finishing milking cows.
0: You are. Oh. How's that going? You got more to go? Like a lot more to go? Or
1: nope. We're on the last 12.
0: Yay!
2: It's been a long morning, huh?
0: So, I mean, when do you get when do you get started with all that?
1: Between 6:30.
0: Yeah.
2: It's always an early morning.
0: Yeah. Do you have like 8,500 head or how many do you have? Or
1: 89 milking.
0: Whoa, oh. That is a lot.
2: Are they all in like one? Do you have a milk parlor that they're in?
1: We have like a flat barn milk. Like we bring them into 12 stalls and milk them and then kick them out to the freestall barns.
2: Okay. That's how our barn was. The barn beside ours, yeah.
0: You got a plan. There you go. Well, can you take a break and do the $1,000 minute with us? That'd be great.
1: Sure.
0: Yeah.
2: Love that. Let's get you some milk money.
0: Yeah, why not? Yeah.
1: Yeah,
0: why not? Hey, so $1,000 minute. Yeah, we would love you to play. Get signed up for it at WIFC.com.
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4: 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Dad would love a Citizen's Watch for Father's Day, a gift he'll treasure and continue to think of you as time goes by.

0: I'm still trying to get over the June Dairy Breakfast that happened a week ago. Last weekend, I went to the Edgar June Dairy Breakfast. It was so good. And my first ever. I had never, ever been to one. And so one of the things is when you get up, you know, to get the food, you're getting the breakfast. You know, one of the giant reasons why you're there is that they want to pile it on. And so got to the pancakes. And I'm ready for a couple of pancakes. And she's going, you know, you can have 10, 15 of these if you want. And I went, no, that's good. Two's good, you know. So then as I kept going, you know, and I got some eggs, and they were willing to give me every egg there is. And but you had some scrambled eggs and then some sausage. And on top of that, how about cheese? So here's the thing is, and I kept asking people, why isn't like cheese curds and ice cream a thing, you know, where it could be part of a regular breakfast on a regular basis? Nobody had an answer for me. They just kind of shrugged their shoulders and went, hey, it is what it is, right? So I just loved it, thought it was so great. And now there's another one coming up tomorrow. June Dairy Breakfast is going to Wisconsin Rapids, and we have a very special guest who's going to be covering it. That's tomorrow morning. Listen right here.
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6: So they're gluing it together right now, a very big parade in New York City, and it's going to be for the New York Knicks since they won the NBA championships. And so a very big deal. You know, everybody kept saying it's been 53 years since the Knicks did this well and won the championship. So why not have a big one? In New York City, they're talking about well over a million people watching the parade. They've got 10,000-plus police officers who are raring to go and try and, you know, keep the peace, and we'll see how all that goes. But the parade actually being put together right now. Here's the other thing that I don't know if you would ever want to be part of this or not. When you go to a parade, they select these areas where you're put into these pens. You know, like a farm pen. Yeah, and they said that all the pens are completely full right now to watch the Knicks parade, which is going to be happening this morning here. They're getting ready for it. The other thing is, there's a great story. Travis Kelce was telling a story about he had gotten drunk, evidently, and he met Jimmy Buffett at a music festival. Here's the thing is, he mistook Jimmy Buffett for the billionaire investor Warren Buffett. And this is how it went.
7: The guy comes up and says, dude, Buffett's here. He wants to meet you. I'm like, that's big money. I'm like, I am way too hammered to say hello to this guy. I started talking finances. Meet Buffett. I'll shake his hand. And man, we have the best conversation I've ever had in my life. The man is literally smiling from ear to ear. I'm thinking I'm going to be rich here soon. He's going to bank me in all of his investments. And he starts telling his story in high school when he picked up the guitar for the first time. And I was like, no way! Warren Buffett played the guitar? And then got tapped on the shoulder because he had to go sing Margaritaville.
6: 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Weather looking so much better today than it did yesterday. Can we redo the concerts on the square thing? Yeah, just to be outside. That's all we want to do.
8: More sun than clouds today. Could see a brief shower pop up in the afternoon, though. High around 70 degrees. Mostly clear tonight with a low down to 48. Mostly sunny early tomorrow. More clouds in the afternoon with some showers possible towards evening. High of 71. Partly to mostly sunny on Saturday. Maybe a stray shower in the Northwoods. High of 74. That's the WIFC forecast. I'm 9 Storm Track meteorologist Brad Miller.
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So it turns out for Father's Day this weekend, boy, he really does not have a huge list. When it comes to things he really wants for Father's Day, we've got some unique ones coming up here you have to hear about from fathers. Yeah, that's on the way. Teddy swims now at WIFC.

0: Show, Zara Larson here at WIFC. It is 7:45. Callaway on the rise. So coming up here for Father's Day, you going to do anything? Yeah. I wonder if Sunday's just going to kind of come and go, and some people may just go, hey, Father's Day. Hey, Dad. Hey, Father's Day. Happy Father's Day. And that's about it. You know, maybe that's about it. You're not going to do much. But I know that really dads, for the most part, really don't have these huge lists of things that they really want for Father's Day. There were some actual quotes from dads on what they wanted. And one of them was, quote, I just want a handmade card and smoke meat all day. Simple needs, right? Yeah, that's all he's got to do. He wants a beer and he wants to sit down and he wants the meat to, he wants to sit there and watch the meat get smoked. Yeah, I know people like that. Another one is, quote, an ice cream cake. That would be so great. Hold off on the flowers and card, but give me an ice cream cake. That's what I want. Another one says, quote, a pack of decent socks would be good. Really? Okay. Okay, that can happen. Here's something that does not surprise me, is that dads love gadgets. They love tools. And so get him a, quote, a pressure washer is what one dad said. How about that? And here's one that I wonder what the feedback would be, because dads, you know, they say things all the time and then they have to repeat them. And so here's one, quote, I just want to be listened to without having to repeat myself. And that's where the whole family looks at him and goes, what?
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0: We had a conversation with Jody from the Tanning Studio Wellness about the types of light that make up red light therapy and the benefits.
4: There's so many benefits that I didn't even realize from red light, because when I immediately think about it, we're talking about the in-home units. I'm looking at TikTok, want to buy a red light mask. I would rather come get somewhere where I know you guys have the higher power, the higher quality, the stats are behind what you're doing there. And like I said, mine was for skincare. I don't even think about people who, you're saying a welder. That's so different than what I'm thinking. That's awesome.
5: With red light, there are actually three different lengths of light that we have. The first set of light is probably, people have heard, 630 nanometers. That's pretty much a norm term. And that's what's going to build your collagen and elastin. The next level is going to help with recovery and inflammation, so it's a little bit deeper. And the following level, which is near infrared light, which we cannot see, by the way, goes deepest into the body and is going to hit that muscle tissue and joints. Mm. But by putting all three of these levels of light together, they're kind of like cohesive and they work off of each other to get the best results.
0: Yeah.
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0: Ed Sheeran's going to be a busy camper coming up on Thursday. That's this coming Thursday. Yeah, he's going to be playing Summerfest. And so go Ed. They're getting all the superstars this year for sure because, yeah, they had Garth Brooks for a couple of nights in a row. Ed Sheeran is going to perform Thursday coming up here. And then, yeah, Post Malone and so much more at Summerfest Milwaukee. It is 7:54, Callaway on the rise. We normally are spilling tea right about now. Carly's off this week. But I will tell you this. This has been so much fun getting a chance to talk to people who are tied into these giant movies. Like Toy Story 5 is coming out tomorrow. Yeah, and so the guy who is the voice of Mr. Potato Head is also the voice of tons of other things. His name is Jeff Bergman, and he's the man that's responsible for continuing the Looney legacy of some of the most iconic cartoon characters of all time. He's the custodian of the most beloved classic cartoon characters, and he started when he met Mel Blanc back in college. Mel Blanc is the guy who was the original Bugs Bunny. Yeah, the voice of that. And so from doing Bugs Bunny to Yogi Berra to Fred Flintstone, Daffy Duck, Porky Pig, Sylvester, Tweety, Foghorn Leghorn, and now he's going to be doing Mr. Potato Head in Toy Story 5 in theaters. It's going to be coming up tomorrow. Yeah, time for Toy Story 5. Getting a chance to talk to all of the different characters Jeff had was pretty wild.
1: Yeah, what's up, Doc?
0: There he is. Plenty Bugs. That's what's up. Absolutely. Yeah, what was for breakfast, Bugs?
1: Well, I had, of course, carrot juice. You know that.
0: Scratching your belly, eating carrots like you do.
1: That's right, Doc. And I'm in the Brooklyn and the Bronx.
0: Oh, Jeff Bergman. Can you imagine having that gig? That's got to be the wildest thing. And now all of a sudden, I call it Toy Story money. You know, with that franchise being so huge, you know everybody in that's going to be making a couple of bucks.
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5: More sun than clouds today. Could see a brief shower pop up in the afternoon, though, high around 70 degrees. Mostly clear tonight with a low down to 48. Mostly sunny early tomorrow. More clouds in the afternoon with some showers possible towards evening, high of 71. Partly to mostly sunny on Saturday. Maybe a stray shower in the Northwoods, high of 74. That's a WIFC forecast. I'm 9 Storm Track meteorologist Brad Miller.
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0: Sarah Larson. You know, we work with Tower Cafe on WIFC. Yeah, with the wake-up call. And we also are doing coffee on Callaway. And so we work them silly. We really do at Tower Cafe. But, you know, it's worth it because they have such delicious food and great, great coffee. So what we do is on Coffee on Callaway is we give you a chance to score these New York bagels that they get fresh every week. Yeah, they have them shipped in from New York. People love them. They're huge and they're delicious. And so along with some cream cheese, you got to have cream cheese, right? They've got different flavors of cream cheese they give us. And then coffee to go along with that. And so it's really something to look forward to. And if you want to sign up so that we come to you, like we're doing with Alyssa over at the YMCA this week, you may be next in line for, you know, next week. Because, yeah, we're going to do a little bit more of this here for the month of June, and it would be great to stop by. So sign up, yeah, for Coffee on Callaway right there on WIFC.com.
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So there's something that Tom Hanks did not know about the character Woody in Toy Story. No kidding. And we reveal that coming up next. WIFC.

0: So for the movie Toy Story, are you all caught up? Did you see all the Toy Stories? Because the latest one, you heard about the plot, right? The Toy Story 5 movie coming out tomorrow is where the toys are taking on the screens. And yeah, parents, you know what I'm talking about. Yeah, the kids are constantly just locked into screens, you know, with their little phones or iPads, whatever. And so with all these tablets and all that kind of stuff, then, you know, Woody and the gang have to find a way to kind of fight them off, you know. And so they do what they can in Toy Story 5. Here's the thing, though, is that, you know, with Woody, Tom Hanks, you would think Tom Hanks, by Toy Story 5, he would know everything about Woody, and evidently he was wrong. He and Tim Allen were being interviewed by the BBC.
1: By the way, I only recently discovered that Woody has a surname.
2: I had no idea. The sheriff? Woody what?
1: Woody Pride.
2: Oh.
1: Double twist. Jesse's full name is Jessica Jane Pride.
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2: 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Distant cousins, please. 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
3: 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I heard that same thing.
2: 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I didn't realize I had a surname.
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0: So today is not your day to be in New York City. Unless you're a Knicks fan, then you're going to love it. Absolutely. But traffic-wise, forget about it. Yeah, it's just not good because they've got a parade route that has been filling in with lots of people. I mean, we're talking about over a million people to watch a parade for hours now. And so with the parade getting going, there's, I think, over 10,000 police officers that are manning the streets and, you know, just trying to take care of business, keep everything kind of calm. But there's just no way to do that. After 53 years, the Knicks finally get a championship with the NBA. So here's what some people are saying.
1: Well, everyone's excited because it's the New York Knicks championship parade. Hey! And I read that after the parade, the Department of Sanitation will clean up over 40,000 pounds of confetti. They'll either start at the cleanup at 5 in the morning or get a giant leaf blower and make it New Jersey's problem.

0: So we are going to get all over those June dairy breakfasts again this weekend here, all through the month of June. We've been at all of them, and it's been such a great tie-in. WIFC has gotten a chance to do that, and, you know, we're not taking it for granted. We love broadcasting at all of these events. I went to my first one last weekend out in Edgar, and we're just going to keep it going this weekend and then again next weekend. So this weekend, tomorrow is when they're going to be doing the Wisconsin Rapids Berry June Dairy Breakfast, and, you know, they're so tied into cranberries, you know, with all the cranberry bogs all over the place in that area. And so why not, right? And going to have a special guest on the radio actually covering the June Dairy Breakfast tomorrow morning in Rapids. And so tune in for that tomorrow morning, 7 until 9 on WIFC.
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So weird. They're still talking about the possibility of all the wedding stuff happening with Taylor Swift and Travis Kelce at Madison Square Garden. Now we'll see, because early July, July 3rd, is the date that they're looking at. Okay, we'll just watch and see. 852 at WIFC.

0: 95.5 WIFC. What today? Big day in the world of, well, fishing. And when's the last time you went? You know, because today, yeah, it's National Go Fishing Day. And so just a reminder.
1: Jeez, I just spent all morning on a boat with my friends drinking beer, telling jokes, and screwing around. How about a little me time?
0: Yeah, how about that? Yeah, so enjoy today, go fishing time, and you know where to go, right? WIFC.

0: So you want to get into a summer groove? We got a couple of great ways for you to do that. One is June Dairy Breakfast. WIFC is tying into all of them. And every weekend, of course, you know, you're going to be somewhere. You're going to be on a farm or at a community area of some sort, you know, so you can enjoy June Dairy Breakfast. Well, there's another one coming up tomorrow, and it's going to be great. It's the Wisconsin Rapids one. Yeah. The Wisconsin Rapids Berry June Dairy Breakfast happening tomorrow morning. And so, you know what? We've got a special correspondent who's going to go cover that for us, and you'll find out who that is tomorrow morning. So I can't wait. It's going to be a blast. 7 until 9 in that time frame, yeah, is when you're going to be hearing the broadcast from the Wisconsin Rapids Berry June Dairy Breakfast. So that's going to be awesome. Here's another thing to look forward to.
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So that great song, Alex Warren and Fever Dream, that was one of the songs we played last night at the Rothschild Pavilion. We did that as our plan B for concerts on the square because, man, it was a rainy day and cold. It was all that. And so it just wasn't conducive to being outside at concerts on the square. So we moved it inside the Rothschild Pavilion and the Brad Emanuel Band. Man, what fun. I got to play in the band last night. So he put together his full band and we just went at it. And Brad, if you're listening this morning here, Alex Warren, Fever Dream. Oh man, you kicked all the butt on that. And so keep that as part of your set list, you know, when you're playing all through the summer. Fever Dream, Alex Warren, that's good stuff. It's WIFC.

0: 95.5 WIFC, getting you ready for the weekend here. Lots going on, including June Dairy Breakfast Fun in Wisconsin Rapids this time. We will see tomorrow morning. We are going to have some fun with all that going on. The Berry June Dairy Breakfast, they call that one, you know, because of all the cranberry bogs and everything around Wisconsin Rapids. That's going to be coming up tomorrow morning. And then also over the weekend is the Rod and Bike Show. I'm going to be DJing that. And I, just so you know, I have been putting together a list of songs to play because, you know, as a DJ, you got to figure out how much songs can I play? I've got, what, 5-6 hours to fill. And so it's kind of like a wedding DJ, you know, and you're creating your playlist of things to play. Thing is, though, is that, you know, at a car show, you can play whatever, probably everything, you know, for any kind of music there is, you know, rock and top 40 and country, all kinds of stuff. So, yeah, the list looks crazy right now, but that's just the way I like it. So I hope to see you on it. It's Bull Falls Harley-Davidson where they're going to be doing it. And it's really for an incredible cause because the firefighters, they've put together a foundation where they help people out. You know, if you've gone through disaster and you've gone through issues, you know, where you had a fire and you need things, that's why the firefighters step up and try and help you out. So that's what that is all about. And that's who they're benefiting from, everybody coming out to the car show on Saturday. It's WIFC.
1: 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Plan your week with Chief Meteorologist Justin Lowe and Meteorologist Jackson Garlock. The 9 Storm Track Forecast. 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
1: It's your 9 storm track forecast on WIFC.
8: Mostly sunny skies for the rest of the day today. A brief shower still possible, though, this afternoon, a high around 70 degrees. Mostly clear tonight with a low down to 48. Mostly sunny early tomorrow. Increasing clouds in the afternoon. Some showers possible towards evening. High of 71. Partly to mostly sunny on Saturday. Maybe a stray shower in the Northwoods. High of 74. That's your 9 storm track forecast. I'm meteorologist Brad Miller.

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Taylor Swift on WIFC. Her man shared a very embarrassing story about the time that he mistook Jimmy Buffett for business mogul Warren Buffett. He said that he had had too much to drink and he was told that Buffett wanted to meet him. He says, quote, "He tells me a story from high school about how he picked up a guitar for the first time. And I said, no way, Warren Buffett played the guitar. And his face went from smiling ear to ear to not smiling at all." It's terribly embarrassing. WIFC, Shine Down. I'm a-

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0: It's your 9 storm track forecast on WIFC.
5: Mostly sunny skies for the rest of the day today. A brief shower still possible, though, this afternoon, a high around 70 degrees. Mostly clear tonight with a low down to 48. Mostly sunny early tomorrow, increasing clouds in the afternoon. Some showers possible towards evening, high of 71. Partly to mostly sunny on Saturday. Maybe a stray shower in the Northwoods, high of 74. That's your 9 storm track forecast. I'm meteorologist Brad Miller.

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Taylor Swift, I knew it, I knew you on 95.5 WIFC. June Dairy Month. I'm going to be actually in Wisconsin Rapids coming up tomorrow morning from 7 to 9.

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1: This song has a really funny backstory. So Darius Rucker apparently hated it initially, despite the track eventually hitting number 6 on the Billboard Hot 100. Rucker strongly opposed putting it on the album, going on a rant to the label about why it shouldn't be included. He famously apologized after

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1: 95.5 WIFCM, Nikki Montgomery in for Carly today. Thanks so much for hanging out with me. I'm so happy to be back. And I will be with you tomorrow morning for the June Dairy Breakfast in Wisconsin Rapids from 7 to 9 as well.

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2: It's your 9 storm track forecast on WIFC.
15: Mostly sunny skies for the rest of the day today. A brief shower still possible, though, this afternoon, a high around 70 degrees. Mostly clear tonight with a low down to 48. Mostly sunny early tomorrow. Increasing clouds in the afternoon. Some showers possible towards evening. High of 71. Partly to mostly sunny on Saturday. Maybe a stray shower in the Northwoods. High of 74. That's your 9 storm track forecast. I'm meteorologist Brad Miller.

Olivia Rodrigo, Drop Dead on 95.5 WIFC. A major new study said they found no evidence that any amount of drinking improves your health. It's quite the opposite, actually. Even a moderate amount of drinking alcohol carries big risks.

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1: 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And what we're talking about is for the $1,000 minute.
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6: It's your 9 storm track forecast on WIFC.
7: Mostly sunny skies for the rest of the day today. A brief shower is still possible, though, this afternoon, a high around 70 degrees. Mostly clear tonight with a low down to 48. Mostly sunny early tomorrow, increasing clouds in the afternoon. Some showers possible towards evening, high of 71. Partly to mostly sunny on Saturday. Maybe a stray shower in the Northwoods, high of 74. That's your 9 storm track forecast. I'm meteorologist Brad Miller.

WIFC, don't forget that Sunday is Father's Day. So if you haven't picked up a card yet, you should definitely do that. And as far as what to get Dad, I'll tell you what the number one thing dads say they want coming up in about 10 minutes on WIFC.

0: WIFC reminds you that Sunday is Father's Day. And if you haven't gotten Dad a gift yet, don't worry about it. Because when asked on social media what dads want for Father's Day, they responded that they want to spend time with their families. So lots of different things came up in this on these responses, including like, I want to play golf with my son. I want to pack a cooler and go to a local park and hang out with my wife and daughter, go to a baseball game with my family, go hiking with my kids. So overall, just spend time with family and don't expect them to do anything around the house. WIFC.
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What's this? National Dump the Pump Day today, which encourages people to leave their cars at home. But it'd be more cheap that way, right? Less expensive with the price of gasoline, and the 4th of July is coming up in a few weeks.

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1: I can smell the breakfast right from this chair. June Dairy Breakfast coming up tomorrow. 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Lincoln High School. 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
0: It's your 9 storm track forecast on WIFC.
7: Mostly sunny skies for the rest of the day today. A brief shower is still possible, though, this afternoon, a high around 70 degrees. Mostly clear tonight with a low down to 48. Mostly sunny early tomorrow. Increasing clouds in the afternoon. Some showers possible towards evening. High of 71. Partly to mostly sunny on Saturday. Maybe a stray shower in the Northwoods. High of 74. That's your 9 storm track forecast. I'm meteorologist Brad Miller.

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It's been

0: 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Good afternoon. Hey, it's Belky. This is kind of cool. McDonald's bringing back fried apple pie in honor of America's 250th birthday, which it's so patriotic, it'll stay in your digestive tract for another 250 years.
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WIFC, Bell Key, good afternoon. Thanks for coming to work today. I got new Ariana Grande. It's coming up next.

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1: Hey, so Toy Story 5 is going to be hitting theaters coming up this weekend. Did you know that Woody from Toy Story has a name? Tom Hanks didn't even know. I'll tell you what it is coming up in 6 minutes.

95.5 WIFC. Toy Story 5 gonna hit the box office this weekend. Tom Hanks only just found out about this too, that Woody from Toy Story, he's got a last name. Apparently, I don't know it either. It's Pride, which is also Jesse's last name, so they're probably related. New Taylor Swift, here's I Knew It, I Knew You.

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2: 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The challenges involve everything from ordering fresh, frozen custard to placing two orders in the same week. The more challenges you complete, the higher chance you have of winning the $10,000. 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
2: It's your 9 storm track forecast on WIFC.
3: Mostly clear and a bit cool tonight with a low down to 48. West-northwest winds 5 to 10. Friday, mostly sunny early, then increasing clouds with some showers and storms in the evening. High 71. Saturday, partly to mostly sunny. High 73. 72 Sunday. A 9 storm track, meteorologist Jackson Garlock.

0: 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Hey, Friday coming up tomorrow. 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

Hey, coming up tomorrow at this time, got that Fabiano Brothers Party Song of the Week to kick off our Friday. Meanwhile, check this out. A common laxative may also help improve your memory. Trending news today. People who've tried it say it's given a whole new meaning to the phrase, quote, I have a crappy memory.

95.5 WIC. Father's Day weekend's coming up. So is the official start to summer. That kicks off Sunday as well. Somebody asking today on social media, dads, what do you actually want for Father's Day? The best answers include, you know, you can't buy time. It's most important to me too. Spending time with family, doing an activity outdoors like a hike, or personal time like hobbies. For me, ripping sports cards.

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1: It's your 9 storm track forecast on WIFC.
15: Mostly clear and a bit cool tonight with a low down to 48. West-northwest winds 5 to 10. Friday, mostly sunny early, then increasing clouds with some showers and storms in the evening. High 71. Saturday, partly to mostly sunny. High 73. 72 Sunday. A 9 storm track, meteorologist Jackson Garlock.

That's a great new song from Shaboozy. It's called Born to Die on WIFC. Hey, coming up here, going to hit the big Hub City concert series again, which is coming up tomorrow night. You want to check this out? Going to be a ton of fun. It's the 90s rock night with the Super Unknown and Heart-Shaped Roosters in Marshfield at the Wenzel Family Plaza.

0: 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Hey, coming up here, drive home with Brickner Motors in Little Chicago on the drive at 5. We got more trivia, too. Another shot to win that $20 gift card. With the Westside Market, want to remind you that the coffee on Callaway with the Tara Cafe, winner going to pick that coming up tomorrow. So if you're hanging at work and you need a pick-me-up next week, it's the perfect opportunity to score coffee and those bagels that get flown in every week from New York City to the Tower Cafe, which if you've never been to the Tower Cafe, hit them up. 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
1: 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The 9 Storm Track Forecast. 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

0: I don't know about you, but my summer bod is a direct result of queso and Margs, and I couldn't be happier.
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I bet. 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Fall off what? 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Called your bluff, better cite the source. 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
1: Another big June Dairy Breakfast coming up tomorrow. Hey, Wisconsin Rapids, what are you doing for breakfast? You got to join us. Nikki Montgomery, right here, Nikki. She's hanging out tomorrow, Lincoln High School down there in Rapids. She's going to be there from 7 until 9. All the details going to be a part of the Callaway on the Rise Morning Show tomorrow with Dave on WDIFC.

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1: 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And if you're not, you're definitely going to want to get signed up ASAP. Trust me, it's super easy. With a chance at $10,000 in weekly prizes on the line, there's no better time to be a member than now. Culver's is going to release weekly challenges from June 1st through August 2nd. The challenges involve everything from ordering fresh, frozen custard to placing two orders in the same week. The more challenges you complete, the higher chance you have of winning the $10,000. You also get a bonus reward at the end if you complete any 3, 6, or 9 challenges. You can enter and find the official rules at culvers.com/journey.
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10: It's your 9 storm track forecast on WIFC.
11: Mostly clear and a bit cool tonight with a low down to 48. West-northwest winds 5 to 10. Friday, mostly sunny early, then increasing clouds with some showers and storms in the evening. High 71. Saturday, partly to mostly sunny, high 73, 72 Sunday. A 9 storm track, meteorologist Jackson Garlock.

Brooks and Brittany Carpenter. House tour, drive at 5 with Frickner Motors in Little Chicago. Father's Day weekend's coming up. Hey, dads, shout out to you. What do you want for the weekend, aside from the number one dad mug, you know? Dads revealing what they want. They say go to a baseball game, eat some hot dogs. I'd love to go on a long hike with my kids, pack a cooler, go to the local park, play a round of golf. That sounds fun, actually. That might be what I do. Maybe just a day to read and write. Or what? I guess what I would really do is perfect day, golf, smoke some meat, and then rip some sports cards. Maybe play with some of those Nidos. I don't know. The kids are high on those too, right?

0: Rihanna. WIFC. All right. All night party, Mike Mathers after 6.
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1: It's your 9 storm track forecast on WIFC.
11: Mostly clear and a bit cool tonight with a low down to 48. West-northwest winds 5 to 10. Friday, mostly sunny early, then increasing clouds with some showers and storms in the evening. High 71. Saturday, partly to mostly sunny, high 73, 72 Sunday. A 9 storm track, meteorologist Jackson Garlock.

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